It's too late. I've found somebody new. It's a funny thing, baby. She does everything just like you.

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Though your face is charming, it's the wrong face. It's not her face, but such a charming face that it's all right with me. It's the wrong song in the wrong style.

0: I'm flipping for a chick that I just can't forget. It turns out she's a blonde, I like them jet brunette. Oh, why am I so gone about that gal? Her figure is a poem when she starts to dance.
1: I'm listening.
0: But not for any cat who's seeking plain romance. Oh, why?
1: I don't know why.
0: Am I so gone about that gal? I take her out to dinner once, you know, real nice. Hey, I even put on a suit.
2: A whole suit?
0: A whole suit. But when I try to kiss her, then what do I get?
2: What do you get?
0: An eye that's a beaut.
3: Get out of here.
0: Yet every time she's near me, I begin to ache. What difference if she belts me when I'm on the make? Wow.
4: Come on, man.
0: I am

0: Maybe it doesn't seem like such a big deal to you, but it was for me. Anyway, I probably remember it better than it actually was.
1: Benjamin, take care of this sword for me a while, would you?
0: Sure.

0: Hey, Mr. Ken, I talked to you for a minute.
1: Got a cigarette for me, Mr. Ho?
2: Hey, mister, do you speak Spanish?
3: Hey, Tiger, you want to dance? It'll dance, won't hurt you.
0: Come here, cowboy, I want to tell you something.
2: Moshi, moshi, cargo desu, baby.
0: Ooh, you're so tall.
2: Let's have some fun.

0: Joel Grey, Liza Minnelli uit 72 uit de musical Cabaret. Dan nu Lee Dixon en het mannenkoor uit Oklahoma. We hebben het wel gehaald uit de Broadway cast van 1943. Oklahoma ken je allemaal als de eerste musical van Rodgers en Hammerstein. En ook de film uit 1955 met Gordon McRae en Shirley Jones. Kansas City, Lee Dixon en de male chorus.
1: I got to Kansas City on a Friday. By Saturday I learned a thing or two, 'cause up to then I didn't have an idea of what the modern world was coming to. I counted 20 gas buggies going by themselves almost every time I took a walk. And then I put my ear to a bell telephone and a strange woman started in to talk.
2: What next?
3: Yeah, what?
1: What next? Gather you round. Everything's up to date in Kansas City. They've gone about as far as they can go. They went and built a skyscraper 7 stories high, about as high as a building ought to grow. Everything's like a dream in Kansas City. It's better than a magic lantern show. You can turn the radiator on whenever you want some heat. With every kind of comfort, every house is all complete. You can walk to privies in

0: everything's up to date in Kansas City. They've gone about as far as they can go. They got a big theater they call a burlicue. For 50 cents you can see a dandy show. One of the gals was fat and pink and pretty, as round above as she was round below. I could swear that she was padded from her shoulder to her heel, but later in the second act when she begun to feel, she proved that everything she had was absolutely real. She went about as far as she could go.
1: Yes, sir!
2: Ja, Everything's Okay in Kansas City, Lee Dixon en de mannenkoor uit 1943 met Oklahoma. En nu Crazy for You. Dat is een romantische comedy musical en die ging in 1992 in première met onze cast die we gaan laten horen van aan Harry Gruner en de cast uiteraard. Maar het werd ook aangekondigd als de New Gershwin Musical Comedy. En is gebaseerd op de musical Girl Crazy, waar we het straks al over gehad hebben. Heel kort, They Can't Take That Away From Me. Harry Gruner.
3: Well, so long.
4: Hey, where are you going?
3: Back to New York.
4: You're leaving?
3: Well, there's nothing to keep me here now. Is there?
4: I guess not.
3: I guess not. Thanks.
4: Hey, what for?
3: Oh, a lot of fun. A few broken teeth.

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I got shine on my shoes. 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I got a shoe shine. I got a shoe shine. I got a shoe.

0: anything you can buy, I can buy cheaper. I can buy anything cheaper than you.
1: 50 cents.
0: 40 cents.
1: 30 cents.
0: 20 cents.
1: Ah, you can.
0: Yes, I can. Yes, I can.
1: Anything you can say softer.
0: I can say anything softer than you.
1: No, you can't.
0: Yes, I can.
1: No, you can't.
0: Yes, I can. Yes, I can. Yes, I can.
1: I can drink my liquor faster than a flicker.
0: I can drink it quicker and get even sicker.
1: I can open any safe
0: without being caught.
1: Sure.
0: That's what I thought, you crook.
1: Any note you can hold longer.
0: I can hold any note longer than you.
1: No, you can't.
0: Yes, I can.
1: No, you can't.
0: Yes, I can.
1: No, you can't.
0: Yes, I can.

0: Anything you can wear, I can wear better. In what you wear, I'd look better than you.
1: In my coat.
0: In your vest.
1: In my shoes.
0: In your hat.
1: Oh, you can.
0: Yes, I can. Yes, I can.
1: Anything you can say faster.
0: I can say anything faster than you.
1: Oh, you can.
0: Yes, I can.
1: I can.
0: Yes, I can.
1: I can. I can.
0: I can.
1: I can.
0: I can.
1: I can jump a hurdle.
0: I can wear a girdle.
1: I can knit a sweater.
0: I can feel it better.
1: I can do most anything.
0: Can you make a pie?
1: No.
0: Neither can I.
1: Any note you can sing, I can sing sweeter.
0: I can sing any note sweeter than you.

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2: A give, give, give.

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They caused plenty of trouble and stole lots of gold, but they gave it to the poor, so the story is told. Many long years ago, a fella named Robin Hood, he used to rob the rich most every chance he could. Now you shouldn't get me wrong, because he was no square. With his trusty bow and arrow, he could part your hair. His buddy was Little John, another was Allendale. 140 more, together they hit the trail.